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It is Battle. Hey, coming up, I got a list. Cars that are being discontinued after this year. Maybe you might have one.

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It's Battle. You want to throw something into the playlist tonight while we're hanging out? 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

1027 WEBN, Cincinnati's Rock Station. It's Battle Weatherwise tomorrow. Well, looks like it's going to be a little cooler than today. I say cooler. Tomorrow's high is 90. I know today was like 92.

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It's Battle and Mandatory Metallica on the way. We'll kick that off at 10 o'clock right now. From Ashes to New is on.

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0: 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It's Battle, Mandatory, Metallica of Wolf and Man right there. By the way, interesting, basically looked at him and was like, dude, you're playing it backwards. So then they flipped the riff around and then Kirk realized, oh yeah, that actually works better. And then, of course, ended up on the Black Album. And apparently that riff had been sitting around since the Justice Tour.
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Now, if you want to connect, I'm scrolling through Instagram right now. My boss probably ain't going to like that, the fact that I am supposed to be working while I'm scrolling on social media. Multitasking, baby. I can do them both. 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

1027 WEVN, Cincinnati's Rock Station. It's Battle. Don't forget, coming up tomorrow at noon. Time to let that hair down and crank it up with Big Hair Wednesday. And Shaggy's going to be hooking somebody up with tickets to Beat at the Taft Theater October 26th. 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

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It is Battle, and of course, this weekend it is our iHeartRadio Music Festival going down. Super stoked for that. There's still some tickets available if you want to make the trek to Vegas. 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

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Now you do what they told ya. 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

1027 WEBN, Cincinnati's rock station. It's Battle. Got the latest one from Nickelback on the way. Also, going to throw in some AC/DC after Giovanni and the Hired Guns.

wrapping things up here on your Tuesday night. Appreciate you letting me hang out with you. It's been fun. Let's do it again tomorrow night. I'll see you back in here at 7. Instagram, hit that follow button. Battle on air. Love ya. Mean it. Bye-bye. Leaving you with Autumn Kings. Have a great night.

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I was checking the dates for the shows near us, and oh, they're all around the time of Sonic Temple. Put two and two together. It's the Warning and Kerosene on WEB.

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0: 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And man, it was an epic mosh pit. 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

0: Fighters on 1027 WEBN. The Foo Fighters were actually my very first real concert. Oh, it was great. I actually met Dave Grohl that night. A lady friend of mine got on the bus. It was back in the Color and Shape tour. 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I say my first real concert because my first concert was technically the Teenage Mutant Ninja Turtles coming out of their shell tour, which I thought at the time those turtles were awesome playing their instruments. 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

Apparently, Dave Grohl was bored one night, and he had a bank of demos he made, some 40 or 50 instrumentals he started sifting through one night, and then that spurred him on to immediately book the Foo Fighters to work on a new album. 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

0: Have you heard the band From Ashes to New? They are so good. And coming up here on WEBN, I'm going to play you their latest Die for You. Plus, I got Linkin Park's Breaking the Habit. Linkin Park getting ready to break into movie theaters all across the country on the 30th of this month with their Unshattered documentary. That's going to basically give us a look into the band from the moment they decided to recruit another singer to finding that singer and debuting her live. Unshattered is going to be in select theaters, and then I can't wait for it to be on streaming services, because I'll admit, I love Linkin Park, but not enough to drop a whole bunch of money to go to the theater and be taunted by the smells of popcorn.
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Wonder how Jelly Roll's doing. He got all sorts of attention from his weight loss to the divorce, and now there's been no headlines. Hopefully everything is quiet and well in his world. It's Liar on EBN.

You ever run into a famous person and lost control of your speaking ability? Yeah, it's happened to me. I definitely lose control of my thoughts if I ran into Jennifer Tilly. She turned 68 today. I was hanging out at Whore Hound all weekend, having a good time with other horror icons. It's Nirvana on WEBN.

That's a newer one from Sublime. You know, sometime in our near future, we could be hearing a new one from these guys. They've been at work in the studio on stuff. It's GNR on WEBN.

0: The other day, some lady was mean mugging me like she'd never seen a cup holder before. On a grocery cart with a beer in it.
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0: The other day, some lady was mean mugging me like she'd never seen a cup holder before. 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

0: the loudest stadiums in the league, and Paycor Stadium's not even close to the top. In fact, we're very near the bottom. On a 100-point scale, the engineers at Commercial Acoustics rank the atmospheres at all 30 NFL stadiums, and Paycor comes in at number 23rd in the league. At least we're not last like Nissan Stadium is with the Tennessee Titans. The team with the loudest NFL stadium, any guesses? It's not the Seattle Seahawks. They come in second. Kansas City has the loudest stadium, and they sold out their fans and are going to be leaving Arrowhead Stadium soon.
1: 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Overnight work crews all wrapped up and done at this point. I'm not seeing any delays on the highway. Southbound 75 included between Sharonville and downtown. That's under 15 minutes. Southbound 71 looks good, too, through Blue Ash and Kenwood before heading down the hill to Red Bank. Chuck Ingram with traffic.
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Shroom and Sarah Elise are about to get wild and crazy on your hump day here on WEBN. They'll be in right after Giovanni and the Higher Guns.

0: 1027 WEBM with Poison. That reminds me, today, Sarah Lise, is Big Hair Wednesday at noon.
1: Yeah, our buddy Shaggy's got you taken care of for that one.
0: And you know what else is happening today?
1: What?
0: Yeah, it's the day.
1: Good?
0: Yeah, oh, it's real good because you can find out whether or not you can sue somebody.
1: Oh,
0: get
1: hell yeah.
0: Free legal advice from Stuart W. Penrose of Manila Law Group. It's Can I Sue?
1: You've got this, Shrew.
0: I think so, man.
1: It's a tongue twister trying to get that one out. But yeah, Stuart W. Penrose joining us in studio. Call us up at 749-1027.
0: I'm going to wake up now with Disturbed Stupefied.
1: Yeah.

0: Well, Americans love pets, but apparently a lot of Americans don't want those pets in public spaces. I know you're not going to like hearing about this, Sarah Leese.
1: I already don't like it.
0: I'll tell you more coming up after Pearl Jam and Green Day. 102.7 WEBN.

0: 1027 WEBN is Shroom and Sarah. How do you feel when you see somebody with their dog at the supermarket when you're making your weekly grocery run? You know, maybe someone like Sarah Leese. She's out and about with Minnie. I mean, it's very common. I mean, but not everybody.
1: I am that person.
0: Not everybody's happy about it, apparently, Sarah Leese. A new survey suggests that while people love their pets, others don't love seeing them in public places. According to a poll of 2,000 adults across the country, restaurants are the top spot where you shouldn't bring your pet.
1: What about the outdoor seating thing?
0: I think that's fine. Yeah, I don't see a problem with that. Honestly, I don't really care where you bring your pet. I'm one of those people. But
1: yeah, are they trying to put their dogs on the table?
0: I mean, that might be an issue.
1: Because that could be an issue.
0: I could see that, like a sanitary issue. If the dog's like right there, they're on the table. They're like, I don't know.
1: Yeah, but if they're just walking around, who cares?
0: I don't really care. So that's the number one place.
1: Dogs are family. Dogs are family.
0: But grocery stores comes up on the list in seconds. You go shopping with Minnie, I'm sure, at the grocery store.
1: Now, I have brought Minnie plenty of times to the grocery store, but she normally stays in her little stroller. She's 16 years old. So her walking around a lot is just really not an option.
0: Understandable.
1: So one of us, between my husband and I, are pushing the cart. The other one's got the stroller. But I don't think you should be putting your dog in the shopping cart. I do draw the line there.
0: Fair enough. Well, and then also on this list, doctor's offices and hospitals, coffee shops.
1: Interesting.
0: I mean, I don't know. I think it's fine. You know what? Bring your pet wherever you want. I don't care.
1: I guess it's all situational. You know what I love? We were talking the other day about the Liberty Center.
0: Yes.
1: I love that you can bring your dog in just about every store and restaurant at Liberty Center. They're very pup friendly. So that's good for me.
0: Yep. All right. Well, you know, I look forward to seeing you there at the Liberty Center sometime.
1: Yeah.
0: You and Minnie strolling around.
1: And also a little plug for Minnie and myself tonight. It is our final Bark in the Park happy hour right there at Cincinnati Logger House across from Great American Ballpark, because tonight is Bring Your Dog to the Ballpark night.
0: So how about that?
1: Yeah,
0: you can bring your dog and not have to worry about people frowning upon it.
1: You can share a hot dog with your dog at that Reds game.
0: That's right. 1027 WEBN.
2: 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Southbound 75, that is looking better. Approaching 129, the rain has already moved through, starting to dry out from that shower. Southbound on 71, you're doing fine at Pfeiffer. Same for inbound 74 at Montana. Chuck Ingram with traffic.
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1: Well, this one's going to have you squirming. This lady felt something moving under her hotel bed in the middle of the night. We'll talk about it coming up on 1027 WEBM.

0: Cincinnati's Rock Station, 102.7 WEBN. Good morning, it's Shroom and Sarah.
1: Good morning, Shroom. So the other day, this couple had checked into their hotel room. They're getting ready for bed, and around 4 o'clock in the morning, the woman told officials that she felt something moving under the bed.
0: Oh, but no.
1: You know how you're kind of foggy, and you're like, nah, I'm sure it's nothing. Just went back to bed.
0: Mm-hmm.
1: Well, same thing happened again at 6:30 in the morning. Felt something moving. This time she's like, all right, let's check to see what's going on under here. What do you think was under this couple's bed?
0: Well, I'm going to guess that it was a cat. I don't know.
1: They wish it was a cat.
0: Just an animal.
1: Some dude.
0: No.
1: Some random dude got into their hotel room and was hiding underneath their bed. Reports say that the couple immediately left their room and contacted hotel security. I mean, what the hell would you do in that situation? You wake up at 6:30 in the morning. It's dark. And there's just some dude under the bed that you and your wife are sleeping in.
0: Yeah, that would be scary.
1: Do you fight?
0: Do you just run away? I would probably whisper in my wife's ear like, hey, honey, we gotta go. Come on. There's a man under the bed. She'll be like,
1: panic.
0: She'll be like, shut up. Panicking. No, there is. There's a man under the bed. No, there isn't.
1: Every man for himself. I'm running. I'm leaving my husband behind.
0: Right. You're out of there. I can't imagine. When I stay someplace, I look under the bed. I'm Mr. Paranoid. I'm looking in the closet. I'm like, if it's an Airbnb, I'm like searching around the place. All right. Making sure no one's hiding there.
1: That's what I was going to ask you. Like, how much of that room are you checking before you really settle in? Because I've never thought to look under the bed.
0: Well, you're not paranoid like me.
1: I'm not.
0: I'm super paranoid. So I look under the bed. And some of these hotels actually don't have an under the bed.
1: They're just flat to the ground.
0: I guess
1: I always open up the closet because I put my stuff away.
0: Okay.
1: But I have never thought to look at the mattress. Like, my sister checks for bed bugs and whatnot.
0: Sure, yep, I do that.
1: But I never thought to look for some random dude hiding under the bed.
0: That is scary. That is, geez. So what happened? I mean, did this guy get arrested?
1: Yeah, so 25-year-old Richel Calvair, which I've got a photo of this dude.
0: I'm sure he looks like a very nice gentleman. Let's see.
1: This is the photo.
0: Wow, okay.
1: Imagine that guy under your bed.
0: He looks a little sleepy.
1: I guess he somehow got in. Let's see here.
0: Oh, my gosh.
1: He climbed over a balcony fence. Yeah, so somehow got through the sliding glass door. And while the couple was gone, got under the bed, made himself at home.
0: That is nuts.
1: Yeah, so now this dude faces charges of burglary of an occupied dwelling and resisting an officer without violence. And they've said they've seen this guy lurking before.
0: This is crazy. Yeah, all right. Well,
1: those colorful dreads. And
0: you've been warned.
1: What do you do if you see that just peeking out under your bed?
0: I don't know, man. If I saw that, I'd probably stomp my foot jeez. I'd start kicking at the person's head and then run out.
1: So whatever your vibe is, check under the bed for the boogeyman. There is a mini to match it at I-71 and Stewart or at CincinnatiMini.com.
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Well, an hour from now, we got Stuart W. Penrose from Manila Law Group joining us. Can I sue? 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

0: 1027 WEBN, your FM home of the Cincinnati Bengals. It's Truman, Sarah, we got Segman joining us. How you
1: doing,
0: Seg?
1: Good morning, everyone.
0: Hey.
2: Hopefully you're a lot happier than our buddy Ellie De La Cruz. Look at him sitting in the dugout last night.
0: Oh, poor guy.
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2: Ooh, we do love it.
3: Let's see. Yoshimoto allowed just one hit through seven innings as the Dodgers beat the Reds 4-0. LA's magic number to clinch the NL West is now 2. Yamamoto retired the final 13 batters he faced, allowing only a third-inning double to Ellie De La Cruz. Dodger pitching records its 12th shutout of the season, while the Reds are blanked for a major league leading 17th time.
2: Guys.
3: The loss also assures the Reds of a non-winning season with their 81st defeat of the campaign.
2: Now game 70 three tonight, and 81.
3: Game 3 tonight is at 6:40. Let's see.
2: But it is Bark in the Park night.
0: Oh, yeah.
3: That'll pack them in.
0: Many will be
2: Milwaukee
0: there.
2: Brewers, many will be there, yeah.
3: The mini Milwaukee Brewers clinching their fourth straight and National League Central title last night, 5-1 win over Pittsburgh. Midwest League Championship Series, Quad City takes the title, beating the Dayton Dragons last night 2-1.
2: Can't we just have anything?
3: Bengals back at work today, getting ready for their first road game of the season, Sunday up against those Houston Texans. Hockey news, Justin Vive announcing his retirement from hockey after 16 pro seasons, 11 of those with the Cyclones. Vive retires as the Cyclones' all-time leader in games played, goals, points, and game-winning goals.
2: And you know what? I bet he'll stay in Cincinnati. I mean, his wife is here, and I mean, we went to Oxford together, so I would imagine that, I mean, this is where he wants to stay, you know? Maybe he'll be a coach for the Clones.
0: That'd be good.
2: Right?
3: Soccer. The U.S. men's national team is returning to TQL Stadium Tuesday, November the 17th, hosting the CONCACAF Nations League quarterfinals as part of the World Cup qualifying, and tickets for this match will go on sale this Friday. And by the way, the U.S. national team unbeaten in like six matches here in Cincinnati at two different locations.
0: Excellent.
3: So they got a good record here, and hopefully that'll propel them to the next World Cup in about 4 years.
2: And how about that Bearcat Redhawks game happening at TQL on Saturday afternoon? That's going to be pretty cool, right?
3: It'll be on the turf.
2: For the neutral site.
3: Hey, should be something else.
0: Zach, I got a question for you. Did you know that Mark Wahlberg is apparently going to be playing Pete Rose
3: I heard
0: in a movie?
2: That's a good fit.
3: Yeah. And so I don't know if this is AI, but they said Roseanne Barr may be playing Marge Schott in a movie.
2: Also great.
4: Perfect. I hope that happens.
2: Hell of a cast.
3: Mark Wahlberg has done characters before, and I'm sure he'll do Charlie Hustle at his best.
2: Yeah, he used to have that burger spot here in Cincinnati. Yep. Wahlburgers.
0: Yep.
2: Whatever happened to that?
0: One of the many restaurants that apparently is filing for Chapter 11 bankruptcy.
2: Dude, I hate it. We had talked about that the other day. We were talking about some of our Cincy favorites. Seg, do you remember Chi Chi's?
3: Yes.
2: The Mexican spot?
3: And then O'Charlie's went down.
0: Yes.
2: Yeah.
3: Nationwide. Rolls. I'm thinking, wow, they're based out of Nashville, so I don't know. It's crazy these days.
0: I want to ask you. I haven't gone.
3: Of course, nobody's
0: yet.
3: Going because the gas prices are going sky high.
2: It's like $5 a gallon,
4: Don't remind me, please.
2: I guess UDF has a big savings event going on tomorrow. I don't remember the times. Maybe 3 to 7. Don't quote me on that.
0: All right.
2: But 40 cents off a gallon.
0: I'll take
2: at UDF
0: whatever I
2: tomorrow.
0: Can in savings on gas. My lord.
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5: 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Crews continue to work problems on 75. Southbound, it's a wreck near Monroe. The left lane blocked off, traffic backing towards Middletown. Left lane's blocked northbound 75 with an accident near the Reagan Highway. Traffic backs past the lateral. Car fire southbound 71 near the Reagan Highway. Chuck Ingram with traffic.
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1: Sarah, did you know if you constantly fart for 6 years and 9 months, enough gas is produced to create the energy of an atomic bomb? 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
1: 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Ah, boy. Plug your nose, Sarah.

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1: Yeah, who dat?
2: And this is their year, Shroom, right?
0: It is. You know what? I think it is. I'm feeling good about it.
2: It's going to be really romantic spending Valentine's Day cheering on our Cincinnati Bengals and whoever else goes that year as well.
0: Wait a minute. How's Valentine's Day tied into it? I'm confused.
2: The Super Bowl this year takes place on February 14th. Of 2027.
0: Oh, that's cool. I didn't know.
2: Uh-huh. So get out your little candy hearts, your heart-shaped pizzas. Get snuggled up together on the couch in all of your tiger gear.
0: Yeah.
2: Yeah, but trending this morning on social media, it's funny because we're already in that football mindset and we're like, week one in, okay, who's going to the Super Bowl? And let's start thinking about the Super Bowl halftime show. So I guess the power rankings are out for the top 10 that people are wanting to see perform at the Super Bowl half or who have like a really good shot. If you could have anyone perform at the half, who would it be?
0: My first pick is going to Metallica. It's been long overdue. Metallica needs to perform at a halftime show.
2: Dude, that would be a hell of a show.
0: I mean, that's who I want to see.
2: I think the last time we had rock in the Super Bowl, what was it? The Red Hot Chili Peppers
0: maybe
2: 10 years ago.
0: Or Creed back in the day. I don't know.
2: The Who.
0: Yeah, but
2: it's been so long. We are due for a rock show.
0: Definitely. So number one, Metallica. I would love to see Dua Lipa, who's my favorite pop artist of all time.
2: Oh, now she'd put on a sexy show.
0: That would be great. I'd be down for that. I think the audience would enjoy it.
2: I would love to see an all-ladies show like Dua Lipa, Tate McRae. Bring out Miley Cyrus.
0: Totally.
2: I've been begging for a Miley half for years.
0: I could see that happening.
2: Which she is on this list.
0: She is, okay.
2: So coming in at number one, Justin Bieber. No.
0: Number one?
2: Number one, yeah.
0: Nah.
2: No, we've seen enough of him lately with Coachella, and he had just performed at the soccer match.
0: I mean, I don't dislike him, but
2: Bieber. I'm not a Belieber.
0: Yeah.
2: He doesn't do anything for me. Jay-Z? No.
0: I mean, didn't he already do it?
2: I don't know. Number three, Miley Cyrus.
0: Okay, yes.
2: Please. She could do rock, country, pop. She could bring up awesome performers along with her, like all of her guest performers. She would probably do Dolly Wright.
0: Right.
2: Get a little bit of Dolly up there.
0: That would be good. I'd be fine with that.
2: Number four, Cardi B, which she'll be in Vegas this weekend performing at the iHeart Radio
0: Awards. That's true. Our iHeart Festival.
2: The festival, yeah.
0: That's right.
2: Number five, Charlie XCX.
0: Okay.
2: People listening are like, who the hell is that?
0: Yeah, he's a lot of pop artists, obviously.
2: Number six, your girl Dua Lipa.
0: Yes, she is on there.
2: Number seven, Olivia Rodrigo.
0: Okay.
2: Eight, Taylor Swift.
0: Oh,
2: no, that ain't happening.
0: That probably won't.
2: Number nine, SZA. And coming in at number 10, Harry Styles.
0: So there's no rock at all?
2: No rock.
0: Come on.
2: No rock. This is ridiculous.
0: That's messed up. Metallica should be performing at the Super Bowl halftime show.
2: Dude, they're getting ready to take over the Sphere in a couple of weeks. October 1st is their first performance at that Las Vegas Sphere. Going to be pretty cool.
0: Yep. I know, all sold out. And I know you were there rocking out hardcore to Backstreet Boys.
2: I'm like, I could watch anything in the Sphere.
0: I'm with you.
2: I don't care what's going on. It's just such a cool, immersive experience. So I'm jealous of everybody that gets to see Metallica there.
0: That's 1027 WEBN. 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How's traffic, Chuck?
3: 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Crews continue to work with several wrecks, although southbound 75 at Monroe, that accident is clear. Left lane's open again. Traffic's getting better out of Middletown. Not so good northbound 75, where there's a wreck at the Reagan Highway, now backing traffic close to 74. Southbound 71, crews are working with a car fire at the Reagan Highway. Chuck Ingram with traffic.
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22: Hey, it's Sarah Lee. And the Bengals had the day off on Monday after that win over the Tampa Bay Buccaneers on Sunday afternoon. According to reports, Sunday's game was the fourth hottest in Bengals home game history, coming in at 88 degrees. The team is heading to Houston this weekend to take on the Texans, and temperatures are going to be in the low 90s. Now, the Bengals are favored to win a majority of their games this season, but heading into the weekend, they're coming in as 3-point underdogs, and

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0: Godsmack, they're coming to Cincinnati, PNC Pavilion, coming up on Wednesday, October 21st. It's WEBN. What we got coming up next, Sarah Leese?
1: If you need to fill up on gas, don't do it today.
0: Oh, okay.
1: Even if you're on empty, see if you can make it until tomorrow. I'll tell you why. 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
1: Dude, people are nasty real quick, because I know we've got something more important to get to. I was just looking at Local 12's.
0: Yes.
1: Local 12's headlines. Oh, my God.
0: Oh, no.
1: This is foul.
0: Do I really want to know?
1: Authorities say that a Florida mother let deputies know that she and her son have had sex about 100 times.
0: No. Why did you have to say that?
1: This mom is 45. Ew. This mom is 45 and the kid is 22.
0: What the hell?
1: He looks super Amish. Look at the mother-son duo. Ew.
0: What?
1: I'm going to get sick.
0: Are they from around here?
1: Florida.
0: Oh, Florida. Man, of course.
1: These weird Florida people.
0: Doesn't surprise me.
1: Listen to this. Her husband reportedly told investigators that he had always wondered why they would go into the master bedroom and lock the door behind him. Oh, my God.
0: Oh. Oh, this makes me want to ram my head into the wall, Sarah. Stop.
1: Can I go home?
0: Stop. Now, can you tell us about the gas prices or something and make me quickly forget about that? Thank
1: you. More bad news, but I do have good news with it. AAA is saying the national average for a gallon of gas right now is coming in at $4.40.
0: Oh, that's not...
1: That's $4.40 too much.
0: You know what? Yeah, just go back and tell me again about the mom and son having sex.
1: Let's absolutely not. Anything to get that out of my head.
0: But
1: today's average in Ohio coming in at $4.34. So UDF said, not all heroes wear capes. Come and see us on Thursday. We've got you from 3 p.m. to 7 p.m. You can save 40 cents a gallon,
0: ooh,
1: up to 25 gallons at all of their locations across Greater Cincinnati, Dayton, and Columbus.
0: Fantastic.
1: So if you're a little low today, you're getting near that red line, see if you can hang tight till Thursday afternoon, 3 to 7.
0: Is there a catch here? Do you have to be a rewards member?
1: They
0: said
1: no catch.
0: Hoops?
1: Nope. You just go through 3 to 7. The price will already be locked in. Now, if you are a UDrive Plus loyalty member, you can stack your 6 cents off per gallon on top of this big fuel flash sale, saving 46 cents a gallon.
0: Oh, yeah.
1: Yep. So you'll be under the $4 a gallon average.
0: We're talking that could be anywhere between $5 to $10 savings, maybe 15. It just depends on how big your gas tank is.
1: Whatever your girl
0: great,
1: math
0: man.
1: Is.
0: I know. I'm not good at math.
1: I'll let you figure that out.
0: I don't know. But it's a great savings. Good tip, Sarah Lee.
1: Yeah, I saw that trending this morning thanks to our friends at UDF. So whatever your vibe is, there is a mini to match it at I-71 at Stewart or at CincinnatiMini.com. 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

0: 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Hello, who's this?
1: Scott.
0: Hey, Scott. Good morning to you. Got a question for Stuart? Go ahead.
1: Yeah, so I got this pest control system, came and solicited my door. I actually have a Ring camera. We talked through the Ring camera because I was at work at the time. He guaranteed me basically the same pest control system I have with the termite system and giving me actual rodent control too for all for $64. Well, come to find out, no, it's only the pest control system. And now the previous pest control system, they went ahead and canceled all the other pest control company I had.
2: Okay.
1: They canceled all their services. They came and removed all the termite system. I come to find out, no, it's not going to, it's going to cost me extra money for the rodent and the termite system. And so I told him I didn't want that system anymore. I wanted what was guaranteed. And I have video proof of him guaranteeing me that price. And I have text messages of him guaranteeing me the $64 for 36 months.
2: That seems astronomically cheap for, I mean, I don't see how anybody could make any sort of money on that.
1: I know. And, you know, my wife said, you know, sometimes we can't, I'm done with solicitors. And
2: the fact that they can get you on the and you have to talk to them at work while you're on your Ring camera is just a special definition of hell that I can't imagine. Some of these people are just like so like intense. Like,
0: yeah,
2: you're like, oh, no, sir, I want to just show you this out here. Like, my kids are in here just screaming, read the room, get out of here.
0: Yes, they don't
2: take no for an answer. So how much are they trying to charge you now?
1: Well, the problem is they're not giving me a quote for the termite system, but they do say it will cost extra. The termite person will have to do an inspection and then can give me a quote. Hmm. So I called my previous company. They said they could get us back on the exact same price we had. But the problem is I would have to pay about $778 to get the system started up again because they'd have to charge me $500.
2: Everything.
1: Yeah, they'd have to charge me $500 to come put the Centricon systems back in. And then give me, it's going to be $129 and $149.
2: Was there anything wrong with what you had before?
1: No, there was nothing wrong. I love the service. It's just this guy hooked me on saving me $40 freaking.
0: What a bummer, man.
1: So, and like I was talking with the my previous pest control, and the guy I was talking to is like, look, I agree with you. I would have done the same thing, you know, giving you the rodent and the termite system for, you know, $30 less than what you're paying for pest and termite. He was like, I would have bought the same thing. I'm like, yeah, so.
2: What are you looking to do?
1: I was wondering if I could sue at least for the $778 for them having to, for my previous company to come put this stuff out.
3: Oh.
2: Maybe, I mean, you could do something in small claims court. That's the only thing I get. It's usually like $50 or something to file in small claims. So it's not a whole heck of a lot. I mean, fortunately, you're not talking about the sun, the moon, and the stars in terms of money here, but I get it, and I get the principle of it. You've got things on video. You need to find a way to get your video in some sort of form that you could turn into the court and submit into evidence. You can't just hand them your phone.
1: I downloaded it off my Ring camera system. I downloaded it on my phone, and I could send it as a video file.
2: Okay, yeah, you'd have to get with the court and figure out how to work that and how to present that into evidence, because you can't just put your phone into evidence, or else then you don't have a phone.
1: Yeah,
2: and that's more expensive than what you're looking for here. But
1: hey,
2: yeah, you could look into small claims court. That would be your only remedy.
0: And I got a suggestion for you, Scott. Do what I do. I put one of these up a long time ago. A no soliciting sign. I mean, I have cameras all over my property.
1: I had a question about the no solicit. If I put a no soliciting sign, If violated, will solicitors will be fined $250. Could I actually hold that up in court?
2: I doubt it, but I doubt it.
1: Yeah. I mean, I heard of, you know, signage contracts where if you ignore the sign and you get towed, well, that's your own fault. So that's why I was wondering, like, if I put a sign up saying no solicitors will be fined $250 if ring bell.
2: Well, you can't get away from them anyway. Now they just text you. You get all these texts like, oh, we're going to be in your neighborhood next week looking at roofs. Would you like me to come by?
3: Yeah, yeah.
0: Yeah.
2: And, of course, you're responsible. Well, screw it. I'll take a new roof, you know, so.
1: Right. Well, yeah, and you guys talking about the not giving up. We had a roof guy come in, and he would not leave, and I literally had to kick him out because he couldn't. He could not take, like, he got the sale. The kid got the sale, but he still wanted to give him the whole pitch and everything and all the finance. And I'm like, you can't tell. I'm trying to make dinner. I'm trying to get my daughter in the tub for bath time.
0: Yeah,
1: and
0: yeah.
1: And I'm like, bro, leave my – he didn't leave until midnight.
0: I had something the same situation. It was with a company that wanted to check on remodeling my bathroom. And let me tell you, they were there for hours. Same thing. Yeah. Wouldn't leave. And the guy's trying to tell me, well, once I walk out this door, you're not gonna save $10,000. And I said, I don't care. It's time for you to go. I was sick of it.
3: You don't want to piss off Shroom.
2: Think about it this way, a couple of things. He's like the nicest person on the planet. I can't imagine. You wouldn't like him when he's angry. I've never seen him when he's angry.
3: Exactly.
2: I can't imagine
3: it's
2: I would like him when he's angry.
3: One extreme to the other, you know?
2: Yeah, but
3: look, he's like running around this room right now.
2: What was I going to say?
0: I turn into the Hulk.
3: You do.
2: If it sounds too good to be true, it probably is.
1: I
2: am not knocking anyone's way of making a living. Don't get me wrong. I'm sure there are some people that do good work that solicit, but my guard is naturally up when someone's got to come to my door and not leave in order to try to get business.
0: Yep.
1: Yeah, I'm done with the solicitors. It got me a new roof and a window, but I'm done. If it's too good to be true, I'm out.
0: All right. Lesson learned, Steve.
1: Yeah. Lesson learned.
0: Thank you very much,
1: Thank
0: Steve.
1: You.
2: This shouldn't be called Can I Sue? This should just be Life Lessons with Stuart.
3: Oh, no.
0: Totally. Have a good one, buddy.
2: Does Oprah still have a show? I can take over that.
0: Yeah, sure. I don't know if she does, but yeah, you could totally have
3: your own TV show.
0: Wait,
3: does Oprah still have a show?
0: Probably not.
2: She hasn't had a show in like 30 years.
0: It's 1027 WEBN. 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
4: 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Heavy traffic continues on southbound 75, just below 129, making your way towards Union Center, and then again out of Evendale through Laughlin. Southbound 71's close to a 25-minute delay from Field Zerto until you're past Red Bank. Northbound 275, that's heavy from well before the Milford Parkway to Loveland. Chuck Ingram with traffic.
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0: Hey, what are we doing about Black Week this year?
1: It's happening October 7th through the 9th in L.A.
0: Oh, word? Who all gonna be there?
1: Girl, it's L.A. Everyone from brands to talents to creators to athletes. How to own it in America is the theme. They're breaking down owning from A to Z. Owning the narrative. Owning the infrastructure. Owning a piece of the future.
0: Ooh, that's needed right now.
1: This is the blueprint on how we grab a hold of it.
0: They still got tickets available?
1: BlackWeek.co. They sold out the last 2 years. 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

0: WEBN, Can I Sue? It's Stuart W. Penrose. Who's this?
1: We're hung up on Greece. We're good.
0: Oh, they're ordering right now.
2: Hello.
0: Some at the
2: drive-in. Can you give me a number one with extra cheese, a large fry, and a Diet Coke?
3: You mean Alizé?
0: Hello?
1: Are you there?
0: Oh, yeah. Sorry.
2: Are you there?
3: I'll take an old fashioned.
0: Hey, in this person's defense,
1: David,
0: you've been hanging on hold for a while, so we appreciate it.
1: Huh?
3: What's your work? What do you do for work?
1: I'm an operating engineer, so I run a GPS dozer, or GPS road grader.
2: Oh, that's cool.
3: That's awesome.
2: Yeah, I like that for you, man.
3: You know, they're doing construction on my street right now. They're digging us into the sewer systems, and they're leaving their big diggers there overnight, like the construction equipment.
2: Why is the whole city under construction?
3: So, anyways, though, like I go on walks at night sometimes, and like I'll open. They leave them wide open, and I tell you what, they're going to leave the key in it sometime, and life is going to hand me this opportunity. I know you have a question here. We're going to get to it, but life is going to hand me this opportunity, and I'm going to take advantage of it. I'm going to drive the thing. I know that I will knock over a home or some power lines.
2: Oh,
3: I'll get charged with a felony. It'll get reduced to a misdemeanor. But I can't sit on my deathbed and say that I had this opportunity. I didn't take it. So if you see me in the news, that's what it is.
2: Local attorney steals digger. And it's like Stuart W. Penrose in his fancy suit driving equipment.
4: Oh, my Lord.
3: Oh, I'm going to be shirtless and not gym shorts.
1: Please don't. And don't tell nobody I told you this, but all you have to do is just go to the store and buy a key. One key fits all.
3: Caterpillar.
1: John Deere key fits a John Deere. A cat key fits a cat key or a cat machine.
3: So. What store specifically can I go to for this? Hold on. I'm the client now. He's my Sherpa.
1: Well, I would just order the whole set. It's like $20 off Amazon. You got every key for every machine that's ever been.
3: Oh my God!
2: Every teeth for every machine. All
3: the evidence
2: diggers
3: against me is now public.
2: All of the diggers that your heart can handle, Stuart.
3: Oh my God! I'm gonna die.
2: Wow,
4: that's wild.
2: Wow, you learn something new every day.
4: Well, do you have a question for
2: Stuart?
4: Yeah,
2: what's going on with you,
3: buddy? Until I drive here next Wednesday.
2: This is fantastic. Like showing up in a digger at Kenwood Mall.
4: Oh my God.
3: Go ahead, sir.
1: Yeah, so
3: I didn't mean to hijack your question.
1: A quick question.
2: Yeah.
1: And I don't want to take up your guys' time. So I'm actually from Kentucky. I'm up here working on the job site. Last year, and it was 100% my fault, I went to jail over a DUI, and I made a little comment in court to the judge, so I got a few extra days.
3: What was the comment?
1: If you're all going to put this on the air, I can't say it.
3: Well, you can edit your comment.
1: No, I just said I bet you take it in like a beat.
3: Wow. Okay. Anyways, go ahead.
1: I only had 30 days to pull, but I got 90 days contempt for my comment.
2: Oh my God!
3: Was it worth it?
2: Was it worth it?
1: Absolutely.
3: You're my favorite person, by the way.
2: You can call up every day. Every day you should call
3: please.
2: This station.
3: Dude, I'm going to invite you over for dinner with my family.
2: Oh, my God. This is fantastic.
1: I'll even bring a dessert.

0: bring a key. You know what? Just bring a key to the caterpillars.
1: Just the keys.
0: That's all I need.
2: Yeah. But anyway, so where I live at East Kentucky, it's a small town. Everybody knows everybody, basically. You know what I mean?
1: Yeah.
2: And so they put me in the kitchen working. And have you ever heard of a company called Big Ass Fans?
1: Yes.
0: Oh, yeah.
1: They've got them at the gyms.
2: Like they're yellow and got a donkey stamped on the side.
0: Yes. Yeah, yeah.
2: Well, I guess in the past, the inmates had tore it up, so they had jimmy-rigged a switch on. And one day, I'm packing trays, you know, to get
0: this is all in the jail?
2: Yeah, this is in the kitchen in the jail.
0: Go ahead.
1: I love jail stories.
2: And one of the guys said, hey, AJ, flip that fan on. So I flipped it on and it electrocuted me.
1: Oh.
2: They took me to medical, and I ended up having to call my dad from the jail phone. And I said, will you go see our, I don't know how it is up here, but our judge executive, like he's over all that stuff, and he's a close family friend. So finally, they take me to the doctor. Like, my back is killing me. I can't feel my right leg.
1: Oh, no.
2: And, or they take me to urgent care. And the doctor comes back, and he's like, you know, all we can do here is x-rays. You definitely have a break in your back. I think you should go to the emergency room right now.
1: Wow.
2: And so the little guard, bless his heart, he didn't know what to do. So he calls back to the jail and they said, no, F him, just bring him back.
0: Damn.
2: And
1: with a broken back?
2: With a broken back, yeah. And that's, I have documentation of that. That's on my chart. So they throw me in this room. I ended up, they did bring me a blanket, but I couldn't even get up in my little cot. So
1: aww.
2: I slept all night. This was on a Friday, so I slept all night on the concrete.
1: Oh.
2: And the next morning, a man come in that works at the jail. He graduated high school with my older brother. Like I said, we're a small community. And I had dated his niece at high school as well. And he comes in there, and he beats the crap out of me.
1: Oh, my God.
0: What the hell?
2: And he says, he's over the guys that work outside. And he said, if you F with me one more time or make one more phone call, he said, I'll take them boys from what's called B-Pod, the child molesters.
1: Oh, my God.
2: He said, I'll take them up there where you live to kick up trash. He said, I'm sure they'd love a few minutes with them pretty little girls.
1: Oh, no.
2: Yep. Swear on everything 11.
0: Is any of this recorded?
2: Nope. I've called different times. And they have called my probation officer. And
0: how long ago was this?
2: The circuit court judge. And the judge said, do not call the jail anymore.
1: When did this happen?
2: This would have happened in June or July of last year. I think I got out August 8th. So they
0: left 25?
2: In 25, yes, sir. So I spent the last 50 days in solitary confinement.
0: Have you made any legal claim over this?
2: I've talked to different people. They say there's a statute of limitations.
0: Right, and that's what I'm wondering is if perhaps you're past your statute. It's a federal civil rights claim, a 1983 claim. You know, when you hold jails responsible, officers responsible, medical staff, whatnot. It's also, I could see some sort of medical malpractice claim here, given that. It might be a one-year statute in Kentucky for something like that, but that's the first thing I would check into if I were you to see if you are within your statute. But, you know, what you described to me is certainly something that sounds very actionable, you know, quite frankly. You know, they're not giving you the medical treatment that you clearly need in the circumstance.
1: Right,
0: and then
1: that's
0: someone
1: the
0: comes
1: first
0: and beats
1: problem.
0: The crap out
1: yeah.
0: of you and makes threats to you and your family. So, yeah, I'd say you got some claims there. The question is, you know, are you within a statute? And
2: well, my buddy told me, which is an attorney, he said on the state side it's 1 year, but he said there's also a civil rights issue there, and he said the statute is a lot longer on civil
0: you need
2: rights.
0: To talk to a lawyer that does 1983 claims.
2: Do you have any suggestions?
0: Not off the top of my head, but you can call call referral service, call the CBA. You need to talk to a Cincinnati Bar Association. You need a lawyer that does 1983 claims.
1: Well, thank you for calling us up. I hope that you feel like Stuart was able to help you out with this today. At least get you started and some good advice, right?
2: Yeah. No, thank you guys so much.
0: Send some Caterpillar keys to the station, please.
2: you text me an address, buddy, and they'll be there in 3 days. I've got four hanging off of my keychain right now.
0: My Lord.
1: He's just ready to go at any time in those diggers.
0: My life is never going to be the same again.
1: Well, AJ, we appreciate you calling up. Good luck with everything.
2: Okay. You guys have a good day. Thank you.
1: All right, you too, buddy. Bye-bye.
3: Wow.
0: I love him.
3: Holy cow.
0: I love this guy.
1: He's fantastic.
3: Sheesh.
1: I could talk to him forever. Plus, I want him to be our dude that like tells us jail stories. I have this weird obsession with jail stories because jail is my biggest fear. And I want to know like exactly what is going on inside. Like, no, and I don't want to go.
3: Well, back in
1: the
0: many jails.
3: I don't know if the Boone County jail's able to call anymore. They used to call me all the time when I was doing nights here at WEBN. And I would always accept the collect calls.
1: Always.
3: Make the station pay for them. And then I think they put the kibosh on it. I don't know. So look into that. If you're listening now and you're in jail, keep those calls coming. We want to hear from the inmates. It's 1027 WEBN.
4: 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Southbound 71 continues slow from above Fields Erdl down to Red Bank. That's over a 25-minute delay. Southbound 75, brake lights in and out of Lachlan. There's an accident on Ohio Pike at 275 and on Ridge at Legacy Trace. Chuck Ingram with traffic.
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0: 1027 WEBN. It's Can I Sue with Stuart W. Penrose and Manila Law Group. Who's this?
1: Ryan.
0: Go ahead with Stuart. What's your question?
1: I bought a truck recently, and we went to trade it in, and come to find out the mileage was jumped.
2: Oof.
3: Uh-oh.
2: They rewound the mileage to make it look like a like a lower mileage vehicle?
4: We saw this in the Ferris Bueller's Day Off movie.
2: What did the mileage show?
1: So when we went to trade it in, they did a Carfax, and it showed like 130 when we bought it, and it originally had 140.
2: Why would somebody only do it for 10,000 miles?
0: Yeah, right. That would make a whole lot of sense. Shaving off 50,000.
1: Yeah. You can see where it jumped like service centers back and forth several times throughout like Tennessee to Kentucky.
2: How do they know that it was rewound 10,000 miles?
1: Service records on the truck. The service record was way different, and then the dealership we bought it from in Maysville went with, I guess, the most recent mileage time on it.
2: Is there a possibility that that somebody just made a mistake in the records, is my question.
1: So that's what we were told, but then we were also told to kind of find an attorney or go about it another route and see, let somebody that can dig into it.
2: What are the damages here? What's going on with the vehicle?
1: It is way overpriced and kind of falling apart on us.
4: Wow.
0: Jeez, man.
2: How long ago did you buy it?
1: A little over a year ago. Man. When we went to get it at the dealership and get it serviced and stuff, they pulled the bottom underneath of it, and you can see where the frame was bent and smashed. The dealership never told us about it or anything.
2: I mean, don't say the name of the dealership, but is this a reputable dealership down there, a bigger dealership?
1: Yes.
2: Okay. The frame being bent and whatnot, that just doesn't make... Why would a dealer sell a car like that? That just doesn't make a whole lot of sense.
4: The math ain't math in here.
0: Yeah, you should have looked at the Carfax.
2: But
4: you dork.
2: Sorry, I can't right now. But what was I going to say?
4: Please, Shroom, this man is in distress. Get it together.
2: Yeah, I mean, someone could look in. If you get a lawyer to look into it, I don't know what the cost is going to be compared to what the issue is. Certainly, you could look at having a lawyer look into it. But have you worked before any of that? Have you worked this up the chain at that dealership and, you know, not talked to just a manager, but the GM or the owner and, you know, somebody over there, some importance that could, you know, maybe move mountains to help you? You know, they want to keep their reputation.
1: Yeah, the owner the main manager there, he's the one that sold us the truck. We were there, they closed at 6, and we didn't end up leaving there until 11 at night,
2: Holy
1: we bought it.
2: Holy crap.
0: That's no fun.
5: I got no patience for that.
2: Yeah, but have you moved it up the chain, and maybe I've got the general manager and or the owner involved, and, you know, what have you done internally with this dealership?
1: I have not yet, because I didn't know where to start at.
2: Well, I would start with that before you start trying to find an attorney and spending money that you know, possibly does not need to be spent. I don't know what your damages are here at the end of the day, especially monetarily. But if you're paying a lawyer a few thousand bucks to look into something for that might only be a few thousand dollar problem, well, there's no cost benefit. So work it up the chain there with the customer service and see where that takes you. You might get far that way.
4: You're a good dude, Stuart. Advice. You're not just trying to get this man's money. You're giving him good life advice.
2: It's true.
4: Before he gets to the attorney.
2: Oprah show.
4: Yeah. The Oprah of Cincinnati.
0: And look, if this is a reputable dealer, I mean, if you're telling them, like, hey, I'm going to let people know that this is happening to me. These dealerships, a lot of them, they don't want you to be spreading all this, you know, what happened. They want to make it right.
2: Yeah,
0: lot of them.
2: I don't think you need to start with a threat. Sometimes you get more with sugar than you get with salt.
0: Good advice.
2: But yeah.
1: Yeah.
4: Oh, my God.
2: I mean, they can read between the lines.
0: Okay. Can we help you? There you go. Hey.
1: Yes, sir. Thank you.
4: Do you feel like Stuart W. Penrose made a big difference in your life this morning?
2: Probably not, but...
1: Yeah.
4: Yeah, there
0: we'll
4: you go.
0: See. Give us a follow up on this.
4: Yes, please follow up with us. Okay, we want to know how this all resolves.
0: All right, good luck to you. Take care.
1: Thank you,
4: buddy. Stuart, do you know what you remind me of?
2: What's that?
4: Like, you know how moms have signs around the house that say things.
2: I don't
4: little
2: have signs.
4: And stuff.
2: I don't have like
4: like home,
2: live,
4: sweet
2: laugh,
4: home,
2: love, or all that shit live, around my house. Excuse me, all that stuff around my house.
4: You are those signs.
0: Oh, my Lord.
2: I am not a human.
4: What does he get more with sugar than salt or whatever?
2: Sign.
4: No, you're a fluffy human sign.
2: Jesus.
0: You know what sign?
2: I don't want fluffy to ever be a word used to describe me.
0: Jeez.
2: I'm going to go hit the gym right now after hearing that.
4: We didn't say you're physically fluffy, but the things you say can sometimes be fluff. And I love it, though.
0: It's true. Yeah,
4: it's good life advice.
2: You want to talk to people, you got to be able to, you know, deliver it in a way that everybody can understand.
4: Yeah, Stuart is a mom sign. It's great.
2: Oh, God.
0: You know, speaking of the sign that my mom had hanging up in the house was a boy is a noise with dirt on it. I remember that sign. And I was always like, I would look at that like, geez, mom. I don't know. Anyhow. Well, she had three boys, though, so I don't know how she didn't lose it.
2: Where are you in the lineage?
0: I'm the middle child.
2: You're the middle child.
0: Yeah.
2: I can see that.
0: The spoiled little brat.
2: Yeah.
0: That's 1027 WEBN. Can I sue a Stuart W. Penrose? Call us up 513-749-1027.

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0: 1027 WEBN, your FM home of the Cincinnati Bengals. It's Truman Sarah. We got Segman joining us. How you
1: doing,
0: Seg?
1: Good morning, everyone.
0: Hey.
2: Hopefully you're a lot happier than our buddy Ellie De La Cruz. Look at him sitting in the dugout last night.
0: Oh, poor guy.
2: After another loss.
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2: Ooh, we do love it.
3: Let's see. Yoshimoto allowed just one hit through seven innings as the Dodgers beat the Reds 4-0. LA's magic number to clinch the NL West is now 2. Yamamoto retired the final 13 batters he faced, allowing only a third-inning double to Ellie De La Cruz. Dodger pitching records its 12th shutout of the season, while the Reds are blanked for a major league leading 17th time.
2: Guys.
3: The loss also assures the Reds of a non-winning season with their 81st defeat of the campaign.
2: Now 70-81.
3: Game three tonight is at 6:40. Let's see.
2: But it is Bark in the Park night.
0: Oh, yeah.
3: That'll pack them in. Milwaukee Brewers clinching their fourth straight in National League Central title last night, 5-1 win over Pittsburgh. Midwest League Championship Series, Quad City takes the title, beating the Dayton Dragons last night 2-1.
2: Can't we just have anything?
3: Bengals back at work today, getting ready for their first road game of the season, Sunday up against those Houston Texans. Hockey news, Justin Vive announcing his retirement from hockey after 16 pro seasons, 11 of those with the Cyclones. Vive retires as the Cyclones' all-time leader in games played, goals, points, and game-winning goals.
2: And you know what? I bet he'll stay in Cincinnati. I mean, his wife is here, and I mean, we went to Oxford together, so I would this is where he wants to stay, you know? He'll be a coach for the Clones.
0: That'd be good.
2: Right?
3: Soccer, the U.S. men's national team is returning to TQL Stadium Tuesday, November the 17th, hosting the CONCACAF Nations League quarterfinals as part of the World Cup qualifying, and tickets for this match will go on sale this Friday. And by the way, the U.S. national team unbeaten in like six matches here in Cincinnati at two different locations.
0: Excellent.
3: So they got a good record here, and hopefully that'll propel them to the next World Cup in about 4 years.
2: And how about that Bearcat Redhawks game happening at TQL on Saturday afternoon? That's going to be pretty cool, right?
3: It'll be on the turf.
2: For the neutral site.
3: Hey, should be something else.
0: Zach, I got a question for you. Did you know that Mark Wahlberg is apparently going to be playing Pete Rose in a movie?
2: That's a good fit.
3: Yeah. And so I don't know if this is AI, but they said Roseanne Barr may be playing Marge Schott in a movie.
2: Also great.
4: Perfect. I hope that happens.
2: Hell of a cast.
3: Mark Wahlberg has done characters before, and I'm sure he'll do Charlie Hustle at his best.
2: Yeah, he used to have that burger spot here in Cincinnati. Yep. Wahlburgers.
0: Yep.
2: Whatever happened to that?
0: One of the many restaurants that apparently is filing for Chapter 11 bankruptcy.
2: Dude, I hate it. We had talked about that the other day. We were talking about some of our Cincy favorites. Seg, do you remember Chi Chi's?
3: Yes.
2: The Mexican spot?
3: And then O'Charlie's went down.
0: Yes.
2: Yeah.
3: Nationwide. I'm thinking, wow, they're based out of Nashville, so I don't know. It's crazy these days.
0: I want to ask you. I haven't gone.
3: Of course,
0: there
3: nobody's
0: yet.
3: Going because the gas prices are going sky high.
2: It's like $5 a gallon,
4: Don't remind me, please.
2: I guess UDF has a big savings event going on tomorrow. I don't remember the times. Maybe 3 to 7. Don't quote me on that.
0: All right.
2: But 40 cents off a gallon.
0: I'll take
2: at UDF
0: whatever I
2: tomorrow.
0: Can in savings on gas. My lord.
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0: fans. Oakley Greens is going to give you an up-close Bengals experience tonight to get you through the week. 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Ooh. 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Plus, this is really cool, Shroom. 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
1: Dude, people are nasty real quick, because I know we've got something more important to get to. I was just looking at Local 12's.
0: Yes.
1: Local 12's headlines. Oh, my God.
0: Oh, no.
1: This is foul.
0: Do I really want to know?
1: Authorities say that a Florida mother let deputies know that she and her son have had sex. About 100 times.
0: No. Why did you have to say that?
1: This mom is 45. Ew. This mom is 45 and the kid is 22.
0: What the hell?
1: He looks super Amish. Look at the mother-son duo. Ew. What? I'm going to get sick.
0: Are they from around here?
1: Florida.
0: Florida. Man, of course.
1: These weird Florida people.
0: Doesn't surprise me.
1: Listen to this. Her husband reportedly told investigators that he had always wondered why they would go into the master bedroom and lock the door behind him. Oh, my God.
0: Oh, this makes me want to ram my head into the wall, Sarah. Stop.
1: Can I go home?
0: Stop. Now, can you tell us about the gas prices or something and make me quickly forget about that? Thank
1: you. More bad news, but I do have good news with it. AAA is saying the national average for a gallon of gas right now is coming in at $4.40.
0: Oh, that's not...
1: That's $4.40 too much.
0: You know what? Yeah, just go back and tell me again about the mom and son having sex.
1: Absolutely not. Anything to get that out of my head.
0: But
1: today's average in Ohio coming in at $4.34. So UDF said, not all heroes wear capes. Come and see us on Thursday. We've got you from 3 p.m. to 7 p.m. You can save 40 cents a gallon, ooh, up to 25 gallons at all of their locations across Greater Cincinnati, Dayton, and Columbus.
0: Fantastic.
1: So if you're a little low today, you're getting near that red line, see if you can hang tight till Thursday afternoon, now, 3 to 7.
0: Is there a catch here? Do you have to be a rewards member?
1: They
0: do you
1: said
0: have to
1: no
0: jump through
1: catch.
0: Hoops?
1: Nope. You just go through 3 to 7. The price will already be locked in. Now, if you are a UDrive Plus loyalty member, you can stack your 6 cents off per gallon on top of this big fuel flash sale, saving 46 cents a gallon.
0: Ooh, yeah.
1: Yep, so you'll be under the $4 a gallon average.
0: We're talking that could be anywhere between $5 to $10 savings, maybe 15. It just depends on how big your gas tank is.
1: Whatever your girl math is.
0: I don't know. I'm not good at math.
1: I'll let you figure that out.
0: I don't know, but it's a great savings. Good tip, Sarah Lee.
1: Yeah, I saw that trending this morning thanks to our friends at UDF. 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

0: right, we got a massive concert announcement this morning. 1027 WEBN. You know what? I'm just gonna have James Hetfield tell you about it.
1: Hey, it's James here from Metallica, and we can't wait to play Lucas Oil Stadium in Indianapolis on June 5th. Write that down. We'll see you there.
0: Metallica announced a bunch of tour dates. This morning, special guests Limp Bizkit and Avatar, Lucas Oil Stadium, Saturday, June 5th. 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

Got an update recently on the new Ozzy biopic that's been in the works since, I think, 2021 is when I first heard them talk about it, so well before Ozzy's passing. The script is done, we're hearing, and they want to start production immediately. Might even get it by end of next year. We'll see. 1027 W.

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1027 WEVN, what's up? It's Allie on your Wednesday. Don't forget, Big Hear Wednesday's coming up in less than an hour. And Shaggy's got some cool stuff for you, including an autographed guitar. Big Hear Wednesday. Kick it off at noon.

keep hearing that there's new Incubus music in the works and that it's fantastic. I am very much looking forward to hearing that. It's been a minute, I think. We're due for some new stuff from Incubus. 1027 WEBN, Five Finger.

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Be Care Wednesday, your favorite hour of the week. I am Shaggy. And speaking of mascots, I bring you my big hair mascots theme today, since we are seeing a lot of mascots now that the NFL and college football season is in full swing. So I'm featuring big hair artists this hour that have mascots as well, like Y&T. They didn't have an animal for their mascot, but on their sixth album, In Rock We Trust, they did create a mascot named Rock, which was a silver robot character. From that album, Don't Stop Running on WEBN.

Dangerous Toys, they have their mascot Beelzebub. That's that evil clown on their album covers. It was inspired by the 1988 movie Killer Clowns from Outer Space. 1027 WEBN, Big Hair Wednesday. I am Shaggy with my Big Hair Mascots theme for you this hour, where I'm featuring bands that had their own mascots. On Motley Crue's second album, Shout at the Devil, we were introduced to their mascot, Astrophine, which is a cartoon character that has a very close resemblance to bass player Nikki Sixx. Crue on 1027 WEBN. Yeah.

You know, the Scorpions surprisingly did not have a mascot, and I think they missed the boat on that because that could have been a huge moneymaker for them. 1027 WEBN, Big Hair Wednesday. I am Shaggy with my big hair. Mascots theme for you today. Motorhead does have a mascot named Snaggletooth, which looks like a wild hog creature with long fangs, and you'd expect after Motorhead. Ace of Spades on WEBN.

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another band that could have had a cool mascot, but they just never did. 1027 WEBN, Big Hair Wednesday, your favorite hour of the week. I am Shaggy with my Big Hair mascot theme for you today, featuring Big Hair bands that had their own mascots. Ronnie James Dio, on his first solo album, Holy Diver, he introduced us to his evil, demonic, dog-faced creature with this extremely scary name, Murray. Yeah, Murray was Dio's mascot on many of his albums, including his second album, Last in Line, from 1984. 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

1027 WEBN, Big Hair Wednesday. I am Shaggy with my Big Hair Mascots theme for you today, featuring bands that had mascots. Vic Rattlehead, the skeleton head with metal sunglasses on his eyes and a mouthful of metal as well. He was introduced to us in 1985 by Megadeth, but in 1986, Megadeth gave Vic a full skeleton body on their second album, Peace Sells, But Who's Buying? This bass line is probably ringing a bell for you because it was used for MTV's Music News. Peace Sells on WEBN.

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Surviving members of Soundgarden do have an album. They said it's 8 tracks. The album that they and Cornell were working on when he died. Finally ready to put out next year. They said it's been a very emotional process, I can imagine. EBI.

Bengals released their uniform combination for the upcoming battle. Cincinnati will be wearing the white jersey, white pants with black stripes and black socks in week two. They're 1-0. They're on the road visiting the Texans Sunday and right here on WEBN. Here's Shinedown.

week three of college football season starts tomorrow, and 1-1 Ohio State is hosting Kent State. And Mr. Day, Coach Day of Ohio State, said this week that they're going to have to make some difficult decisions. I'm not sure what that means exactly. 2-0 Cincinnati hosts Miami of Ohio on Saturday. EBN.

0: Can y'all play some Offspring? The Kids Aren't All Right. Thank you.
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morning, we announced that Metallica, they dropped a few more M72 tour dates. So they're doing the Vegas residency at the Sphere starting in a couple weeks. And then May and June of next year, they're going to be in North America. And they dropped a bunch of dates. Our closest, Lucas Oil Stadium on June the 5th. 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WEBI.

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1027 WEBN. We're halfway there. The weekend's in sight, at least, right? My name is Dents. Looking forward to hanging out with you this afternoon. Tom Petty, EBN.

Limp Bizkit will be opening for Metallica next year on some newly announced shows. We're going to talk about that a little bit more later. Limp Bizkit is in Louisville this weekend, one of the headliners for Louder Than Life, Saturday night. Behind Blue Eyes, ZBN.

My name is Dents. I love that we already have rock show plans for next summer. Doesn't really get bigger than this. Metallica, Limp Bizkit, Avatar at Lucas Oil Stadium, Saturday, June 5th. 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

Jimmy Eat World will not be at Louder Than Life tomorrow. They were supposed to be, but Jim suffered a detached retina recently that required surgery, so he's recovering from that. We wish him a speedy recovery. We'll miss him this weekend in Louisville. Falling in Reverse, Voices in My Head, EBN. The Voices in My Head.

Louder Than Life starts tomorrow in Louisville. I wish I could go tomorrow, but I'll be here tomorrow. But I am going to roll down this weekend. Sublime will be there on Saturday nights. Linkin Park, Heavy is the Crown, 102.7 WEBN.

Coming up at 4:20, I'm going to start an hour of nonstop rock. 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
1: 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There is a new accident on westbound 275 that has the left lane blocked off approaching Winton Road. Traffic backed up there from Springfield Pike up to a 5-minute delay. 75 northbound, another accident between Sharon Road and 275. That's on the left shoulder. I'm Eddie Zelek with traffic.
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It is Louder Than Life weekend in Louisville. Will I see you there? The Warning will be playing Friday night on the Decibel stage. They go on at 6:30. 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

the world are Guns N' Roses? Well, tonight they're in San Antonio, Texas at the Alamo Dome with special guest Pierce the Veil. That's where. Shinedown, Dead Don't Die, WEBN.

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I am Dense. 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

0: Well, I asked my phone when Pearl Jam's last show was. It says it was May 18th, 2025. They're finally going to play a show later this month out in California, the Ohana Festival. And hopefully we're going to find out who the new drummer is.
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1027 WABN. The Pumpkins are going to be in Columbus on the 30th. I believe it's a Wednesday night. And they are celebrating the 30th anniversary of Melancholy and the Infinite Sadness. And I'm pretty sure they're going to play the entire double album that night.

It is Louder Than Life weekend in Louisville. Are you going to be there? Maybe I'll run into you. Sublime will be there Saturday night. They're playing on the Louder stage, which I'm pretty sure is one of the main stages. They go on at 7:30. Ensenada, WEBN.

1027 WEBN, AC/DC are still out on their Power Up tour for the summer. They've got a show tonight in Toronto, Winnipeg on the 20th, East Rutherford, New Jersey at MetLife Stadium on the 25th, and then they'll wrap things up in Philly at Lincoln Financial Field on the 29th. Hopefully you guys

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Got some Linkin Park. Also got some Alice in Chains. You want to throw something into the playlist tonight while we're hanging out? Hit that talkback mic while you're listening to WEBN on the free iHeartRadio app.